0: enjoying the music we play is the secret to staying young. 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

0: You give good lovin'. Hi, Jim Zippo. Boy, how do I return the favor? The Emmy Award nominations were just announced. Yeah, the Emmy Awards. That's the award show where they honor programs that have been on the air for 5 years that you've never heard of. A fairly prestigious knick-knack. Another honor, a generic trophy for so-called stars to place up on their mantle. Probably plenty of free space up there.
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0: That's the Human League. The song is called Human. Yes, we're only human. Born to make mistakes. That's why that song was requested by AI. They never make mistakes. At least that's what they tell me. I know, let's put AI in charge of everything. On second thought, scratch that.
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0: sweet dreams are made of Annie Lennox of the Eurythmics. Hi, Jim Zippo. I should have gotten over this by now, but I still get sad when I think that Captain Kangaroo and Cap'n Crunch never reached a higher rank. I mean, why couldn't there have been a Lieutenant Kangaroo or General Crunch?
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0: Marvin Gaye, let's get it on. Hi, Jim Zippo here. You know, when I first started on social media, all I wanted to do was get clicks. Now that happens with my knees. Every time I stand up. I think I'll post something about that online. 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

I'm Jim Zippo on Sunday, but come Monday, what do you say we tip our margarita glasses back and salute the memory of the late, great Jimmy Buffett in rock and roll heaven?

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0: This is it, or that was it. The very first number one song for Huey Lewis in the News. I'm Jim Zippo. This just in. Scientists at the University of Minnesota have created a synthetic cell in a laboratory that eats, grows, reproduces, even competes for food like naturally occurring cells. I mean, what could possibly go wrong? I can't recall the sci-fi movie this sounds like, but as I remember, it didn't end well. Progressive Insurance. 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
6: Your Wabash Valley weather forecast for Bowling Trucks and Tires. Going to be a hot week coming up. Sunny in the high 90 Monday. Clear and 67 Monday night. On Tuesday, mostly sunny and humid with a high 90. And that's your forecast for Magic Hits 105.9 WMMC. 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

0: Eagles chillaxin, taking it easy. They've earned it. Hi, Jim Zippo. You know how the Eagles got started, right? Linda Ronstadt had a gig at Disneyland in Anaheim, and she didn't have anybody to play backup for her, so she hired a bunch of guys. You know where I'm going with this, right? Don Henley and all his friends. And they later became the Eagles.
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0: Wilson Phillips, and yeah, hold on. I got some news for you. Jim Zippo here. Hey, basketball fans, superstar LeBron James says he's got a 24th season in him, but it won't be with the Los Angeles Lakers. Several Lakers now say that with LeBron not returning, they're looking forward to touching the ball for the very first time.
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0: The 3 degrees. When will I see you again? 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Something I can work with. Hi, Jim Zippo. More than a week after the 4th of July, and I still have some leftover fireworks. You know, I bought so many fireworks.
1: How many did you buy?
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0: so emotional, the late, great, awesome Whitney Houston. Hi, Jim Zippo. With your thought for the day, I know it's a little late, but I'll still squeeze this thought in. When one door closes, another one opens. Other than that, it's a pretty good car. 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
4: Here, Wabash Valley weather forecast for Bowling Trucks and Tires. Going to be a hot week coming up. Sunny in the high 90 Monday, clear and 67 Monday night. On Tuesday, mostly sunny and humid with a high 90. And that's your forecast for Magic Hits 105.9 WMMC.
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0: The late, great Tom Petty. She's an American girl. Wonder if she got a special salute last weekend for the 4th of July. Hi, Jim Zippo. I just invented a new word. It's Smunday. Smunday. That's a feeling when Sunday stops feeling like Sunday, and the anxiety of knowing Monday is coming kicks in.
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0: 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A lucky hamster in Russia was rescued by veterinarians after it was swallowed alive by the family dog. Don't worry, it's got a happy ending. A young girl was playing with her hamster when it jumped out of her hand and the dog pounced and swallowed the hamster in one gulp. The family could hear the hamster squeaking from inside the dog, so they rushed to the vet, and the hamster was safely removed, unconscious, but alive, and he's doing fine right now. And the dog said, got any more Scooby snacks?
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0: Green Day, When I Come Around. Hi, Jim Zippo, I'm here. 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Hey, here's another one of life's unanswered questions. Think about this. Maybe you have the answer. How do Amish girls know if it's a romantic candlelit dinner and not just a regular Amish dinner? I mean, right? Think about it. It's a real head scratcher.
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0: Falling in Love, the dynamic trio of... That doesn't sound right, does it? Dynamic trio of Hamilton, Joe Frank, and Reynolds. I'm Jim Zeppo. So, do you think we rely on AI helpers too much these days? Are AI assistants developing an attitude? Maybe. You know, it's a problem when Siri tells you to go ask Alexa.
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with me, hold me, thrill me, kiss me, or at least crank up the radio. Hi, Jim Zippo, Billy Joel. In Only the Good Die Young, every year, Billy celebrates another birthday and says to himself, boy, I'm getting away with murder. Life is too sweet.

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0: Bruce Springsteen, Dancing in the Dark. Well, next time, pay the electric bill on time, boss. Hi, Jim Zippo. In the country of Uruguay, they recently held a cannabis cup competition where a panel of experts judged marijuana on aroma, flavor, effects, and strength. Yeah, they had winners in the competition, but the judges couldn't remember where they put the trophies.
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0: Boy, there's your deal of the day from Dire Straits. Money for nothing. And chicks for free. Or is it checks? Either one will do. Hey, I'm Jim Zippo. A true story. A woman recently crashed her car on a highway while she was watching Netflix on her cell phone. So, why was she watching Netflix while driving? Well, apparently, Prime and Hulu weren't streaming that well in her car.
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0: 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The ground just looked like it needed a hug.
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0: England Dan and John Ford Coley, nights are forever without you. 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

0: 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You know, he's been very busy. Not necessarily a lot of brand new music. He's done a little bit of that, but a lot of reissues, like The Last Ship that was redone in an expanded edition, and then Mercury Falling, another expanded edition that came out in March, including even 19 bonus tracks. And then The Night Watch, there was a live album that went out just a few weeks ago. So there you go. So Sting has been busy doing all of that. And also he's on tour somewhere around the world. It is Katie Clark hanging out with you. We appreciate it. And we've got lots of great music coming right up next.
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7: Your Wabash Valley weather forecast for Bolin Trucks and Tires. Going to be a hot week coming up. Sunny in the high 90 Monday, clear and 67 Monday night. On Tuesday, mostly sunny and humid with a high 90. And that's your forecast for Magic Hits 105.9 WMMC. 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

0: amazing to think that that album was done in a living room. It's Boston's More Than a Feeling. 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

0: Rembrandts, I'll be there for you. So summertime, they say this year, especially, a lot of people are going to be doing staycations, staying around here and just hanging out at home. So if you're someone who's thinking, what can I do? Have a fun game night, do some barbecues. That is always fun to do in the summertime. It's Katie Clark. We got great music coming up next.
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0: Saturday in the Park from Chicago. And if you need some extra energy, because I tell you, I just lose my energy so fast. They say walking in the morning for 20 to 30 minutes can actually give you a lot more endorphins and give you an energy boost. I've been doing that lately, feeling much better. So I'll let you know how it goes. But it's one of those things that it's just the simple things in life we can do that make the biggest difference. Hang on for great music on the way.
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We know Billy Joel's had some health issues, but he's been popping up here and there, getting up to sing once in a while. He definitely is a piano man, isn't he?

0: The Bengals, manic Monday. Let's not think about the fact that Monday is so manic. No, we don't want to think about that at all, do we? By the way, did you know relationships are good for your health? There was a study about men in relationships and say that guy in a long-term relationship actually has better health and more happiness and more emotional support than guys that are not in long-term committed relationships. Who would have guessed? But it makes sense. You got that partner to help you with all those things that we got to go through in life. And you know what? It does make us feel that much happier to have someone to be there by our side, right? We've got great music coming up for you.
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3: Your Wabash Valley weather forecast for Bolin Trucks and Tires. Going to be a hot week coming up. Sunny in the high 90 Monday, clear and 67 Monday night. On Tuesday, mostly sunny and humid with a high 90. And that's your forecast from Magic Hits 105.9 WMMC. 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

0: Oh, what a great one-hit wonder. Naked eyes, always something that'll remind me. It's Candy Clark. So how many times a day do you touch your face? I know for myself, it's got to be at least a couple, maybe two or three times. They say, this is incredible, the average every day someone touches our face is 800 times. I am probably very guilty of that. No wonder people get colds. We're touching door handles and then we touch our face. Oh man, we got to remember not to touch our faces so much.
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0: Oh yeah, the spinners. Well, it's Katie Clark, and the FIFA World Cup is going on. Think about this. Who do you think in the world has had the most titles? It's Brazil. They've actually won 5 World Cup titles since 1930, if you can believe that. Wow. And they're the only nation to participate in every single tournament. So there you go. We've got great music on the way for you. So hang on.
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Did you know that 92-year-old Frankie Valli has canceled some of his concert dates? He's planning to come back next year to the stage. Oh, good for him. It's Greece.

0: Culture Club, Karma Chameleon. It's Katie Clark. Every so often, I've got a good friend. We go out and have a nice bite and have a great chat. And if I start pulling out my phone and checking messages and texting people, he kind of looks at me a little bit funny. And they say that when you're having dinner with a friend or lunch with a friend, you want to put the phone away. You know, put it back in your purse, ladies or guys. You can put it in your pocket. Because if you're on your phone and you're distracted while you're in the middle of a meal, it just doesn't seem like you're as likable and trustworthy. That's what a big study went out and said. And I can agree to that. You know, you're trying to talk to someone and they're not even listening. That's not fun.
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0: Will they or won't they? No Doubt with Don't Speak. I have a funny feeling that after they did their 18-show residency in Vegas, that they are thinking about getting back together. That's only a hunch. That's what I think might happen. And I can only hope. Wouldn't that be great? We've got great music coming up next. 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

0: Eagles take it to the limit. So if you're trying to be fashionable, ladies, they say the capris are back in a big way, although capris these days are more skin tight rather than the old days a few years ago where they're a lot more baggy. They're saying that, yeah, the trend is a lot more tight capris. So there you go. Big fashion trend for the summertime. We've got great music on the way, which is also a great trend for the summertime right here.
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0: Michael Jackson's want to be starting something. Well, you know what's been starting because of the Michael movie is the number one status. So for the longest time, Oppenheimer had been the top biopic to ever come out, made so much money. I think it was something like $975 million, almost $1 billion worldwide. Well, Michael is more than that. It is right around $1 billion worldwide. Amazing. 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

0: The forecast for Bolin Trucks and Tires. Going to be a hot week coming up. Sunny in the high 90 Monday, clear and 67 Monday night. On Tuesday, mostly sunny and humid with a high 90. And that's your forecast from Magic Hits 105.9 WMMC.
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0: Survivor's Eye of the Tiger. How many coaches do you think during the FIFA World Cup maybe said in their own language, Eye of the Tiger, guys, Eye of the Tiger. You know that everyone's trying to win FIFA World Cup, going for about another week. Amazing. Let's see who wins. It's so exciting. Except for the fact that, you know, America didn't make it all the way to the top, but really cool that so many people from around the world were here celebrating in the U.S. with us.
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0: Heaven must be missing an angel from Tavares. It is Katie Clark. So how about that phone at work? No, I'm talking your personal phone. How distracting is that? They say it's extremely distracting. We get so distracted when we're at work with our personal stuff. You know, people are texting and emailing and calling and things like that. So they say, put that away if you want to be very focused, but it's so easy to pick it up. Such a temptation, isn't it? Great music on the way.
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0: Dude looks like a lady from Aerosmith. So are you someone that wants to go on a first date, but you don't want that 2 or 3 hour commitment of a long dinner? I mean, that can take a while, especially if you're not into the person. But they say if you just get coffee, coffee makes people happy at the smell of it. And you can be there for as little or as long as you like. That way you have an out. Hey, look, I got to go. You know, that way you don't feel so obligated to sit around with someone you don't have any connection with. So maybe try a coffee date for the first date. 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
7: You're welcome. Valley weather forecast for Bullen Trucks and Tires. Going to be a hot week coming up. Sunny in the high 90 Monday, clear in 67 Monday night. On Tuesday, mostly sunny and humid with a high 90. And that's your forecast from Magic Hits 105.9 WMMC.
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0: Tom Petty's Mary Jane's Last Dance. Does it seem like every single car is white? It seems like every single car I look at is a white car. 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They say that's the number one color. 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Yeah, for a reason. 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

0: Straight On from Heart. So Ann Wilson has a documentary out. It's called Ann Wilson In My Voice. I cannot wait to check that out. That is on streaming services. And it seems like there's a lot of great information about her life, about the band. So if you want to know more about it, try to find Ann Wilson's In My Voice. Great music coming right up. Hang tight.
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0: Kapling with Gray Leaf Spot. Hello, everyone. I'm Mark Dorenkamp with Managing for Profit on Brownfield, a content partnership with Corteva Agriscience. Corn growers are gearing up to face several foliar disease threats, and Corteva market development specialist Jeff Moon says gray leaf spot could definitely be a problem this summer. He tells Brownfield while the impact varies, damage caused by the lesions can result in as much as 50% yield loss. More after this.
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0: Corteva Agriscience Market Development Specialist Jeff Moon says gray leaf spot is a corn disease farmers should be aware of.
5: Kind of starts as a small pinpoint brown or tan that can show up with some lesions on the leaf and some halos. So the spots will become longer, they'll elongate. They can even get into a diamond shape at some point, but diamond or rectangular. And this weather we're having, this warm, humid weather, is really what's going to push that along. And we're certainly living in that right now. And when we talk about humidity, it's not only the humidity that we feel, but also some leaf wetness can lead to that. And this is a disease that overwinters in corn residue. So if you're in some no-till or reduced-till continuous corn areas, those areas would certainly be at higher risk than others. So that's where I would start scouting to begin with.
0: He tells Brownfield the lesions destroy the green leaf tissue on corn.
5: We know that leaf tissue is really the engine that drives photosynthesis. And so when we have an impact on photosynthesis, that can impact the health of the plant. It can impact the grain fill. And so therefore, we're going to have a tough time getting those ears to develop the way we want them to. The amount of yield impact, of course, is going to vary based on the amount of tissue that's impacted, but damage can get pretty severe, particularly when it happens around pollination time. But we've seen yield losses all the way up to 50% when it occurs with those conditions and at the right time. And of course, when that happens, we can also see an increased risk for stalk rot and for lodging as well. So not only an impact on yield directly, but also then some standability issues that can come into play.
0: Moon says Forcebo fungicide from Corteva Agriscience has three different active ingredients.
5: From the group 3, 7, and 11. And they're designed to provide not only preventive, but some curative properties as well when it comes to foliar diseases. So it's a very broad spectrum. Not only is it going to be there for a gray leaf spot, but broad spectrum control. We're going to see some residual out there, maybe even up to like 30 days. But we've seen some really strong performance against gray leaf spot and some other common diseases like tar spot that can have an impact on yield for corn. And so it's all about a good timely application. So do some scouting and see what you've got going on out there and pull the trigger on a fungicide to protect that yield, protect that crop, and get the most that you can out of it.
0: Visit Corteva.us to learn more. I'm Mark Dorenkamp with Managing for Profit on Brownfield, a content partnership with Corteva Agriscience.

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Even if we're just dancing. But we sure can't heat things by playing your favorites. 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

It's the week you've been waiting for, the Edgar County Fair, July 18th through the 25th at the Paris Fairground. Kick things off Saturday night the 18th with country star Dylan Scott. He'll be joined by Blake Whiten, and the beer tent will be there. 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And don't forget, the K&S Southern Midways Carnival rides are at the fair all week with armbands available and something for the whole family. 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

0: Good morning. I'm Jared White with Ag News Headlines on Brownfield. Rob LaRue, president of the National Farmers Union, says John Deere's right to repair settlement is a win for farmers and ranchers.
1: There's been a lot of promises made over the years about opening access to farmers, but that's never actually lived up to the promises.
0: Ethan Cook, appraiser with Compeer Financial, says farmland values remain relatively stable.
2: A lot of those values peaked in late 2022 and 2023. I've seen about a 10% retraction from those peak values.
0: Adam Byrne with FMC says tar spot is on everyone's minds, but producers shouldn't ignore northern corn leaf blight and gray leaf spot.
3: Those move in, they can be yield limiting as well. So if we structure all our management tactics toward tar spot, we run the risk of missing other yield robbers.
0: And the USDA has reduced its 2026 red meat production guess while increasing expectations for poultry. I'm Jared White for Brownfield.
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0: Magic Hits 105.9, getting to the weather. It is 626. Today we will see sunny skies, hot, high near 87 tonight, clear, low down to 66. Tomorrow, Tuesday, sunny, high near 90. Right now it is sunny and 67. 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

0: It is the Greg Ken Band, and Our Love is in Jeopardy. 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
2: 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Sunny skies, high near 87 tonight. Clear skies, low down to 66. Tomorrow, Tuesday, sunny, hot, high near 90. Right now, sunny and 69 degrees.

0: You are the best. That is Tina Turner, Magic Hits 105.9. I'm Joey O. Coming up this Saturday night, it is the beginning of the 2026 Edgar County Fair at the Fairgrounds in Paris. They kick it off with a big country music concert featuring Dylan Scott along with Blake Whitton. 7 o'clock, the show, the carnival. Will be open as well from 5 to 10 coming up this Saturday night. Man, don't miss the 2026 Edgar County Fair running this Saturday.
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2: 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Rich Parsons and the gang on Route 40 in Casey today. Sunny skies, hot, high near 87 tonight, clear, low down to 66 tomorrow. Tuesday, sunny, high near 90 right now. We've got sunny skies, and it is 70 degrees.

0: That is the Beach Boys in Kokomo. Magic Hits 105.9. Hope you're having a great Monday morning. The $1,000 Minute powered by Casey State Bank and Magic Hits 105.9. Coming back this Friday morning. 10 trivia questions, 60 seconds. Yes, you could be a $1,000 winner. 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

to 9, it'll be the Farmer's Market. Then at 6:30, it'll be the Marshall Walking Tours. Discover history, celebrate Marshall this Friday night. A step back in time, the Andrews home. Marshall's oldest home. They'll be touring that again. That all happens at 6:30. Then at 8 o'clock, don't miss the Marshall City Band in concert this Friday night. The Martin Family of Charities is offering a free youth golf clinic this Saturday, 8 to 11 at the Marshall Golf Course. It's for ages 8 to 14. Golf clubs will be provided if you don't have any. Their goal is to build confidence, develop skills, and foster a love for the game in a positive and supportive environment in honor of Chase Schweitzer. The West Union District Library invites you to Kids Bingo coming up Tuesday, July 16th. That's right, coming up on July 16th, not Tuesday, July 16th. Coming up this Thursday, 10:30 a.m., fun bingo prizes. Friends, all are welcome. This is a free event for kids and family in the community. They can't wait to see you there. The Boozy Book Swap comes up on July 19th from 4 to 6 p.m., $25 per ticket. Ticket price includes a participation in a book swap, a tote bag by Back in the Woods, glass of wine from Castle Fen Winery. Soda and water will also be available. A sweet treat from the Hen House. Tickets may be purchased at Harlan Hall, the Hen House, or from contacting Megan Hain at meg-n-combs@hotmail.com. The West Union District Library is hosting their ice cream social at the York Township Community Center at 502 East Union Street in West Union on July 5th from 5 to 7. It is a free will donation to benefit the library. There will be pork burgers by the Clark County Pork Producers, chips, pie, cake, ice cream, lemonade, and tea. Come by and enjoy a tasty meal and dessert. Vicky's Paddle and Purpose, a kayak, poker, run, and walk to NDALS, comes up Saturday, August 15th at the Lincoln Trail State Park. Kayaks will be on the water by 10:15. The kayak poker run starts at 10:30. The walk begins at 10:30. The walk will be across the dam and back. 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That's a look at the top news and sports for the Marshall area, brought to you by Kirchner Building Centers. The soundtrack.

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7: In the news, the Vigo County Fair is off and running, and the antique tractor show and parade was a highlight on Sunday. Tractors, some older than 100 years, were enjoyed by young and old alike. One blind fairgoer wanted to hear one model run, bringing back memories of his youth. Many more activities are set for each day this week, along with some heat that's moving in. Another highlight is the Propel US 41 exhibit in the exhibit hall at the fair. The project is to gather as much data as possible on what people want to see to improve the US 41 corridor in Vigo County. Some trends are being seen, including more pedestrian improvements and safer bicycle areas along the heaviest traveled north-south route in the county. If you have an opinion, the exhibit hall will be open this Friday and Saturday at the fair from 4 to 8 p.m., so stop by. Jay Gumbo's, a popular downtown restaurant, is moving. The new spot is the site of the former TP Tavern building at the corner of 25th and Hallman. The downtown location will stay open until the grand opening of the new spot. And for just the third time in school history, an ISU baseball player was taken in the first round of the Major League Baseball draft. Outfielder Carter Beck was selected by the Atlanta Braves. He's had a fantastic career at ISU. Congratulations, good luck, and the best to Sycamore Carter Beck. That's a look at news. I'm Tom McClanahan for WMMC 105.9.
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0: Well, Rita Coolidge and your love has lifted me higher than I've ever been before. Magic Hits 105.9. 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Coming up this Saturday, there will be a youth golf clinic put on by the Martin Family Charities in memory of Chase Schweitzer. 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If you don't have clubs, no worries. Clubs will be provided.
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The 2026 KZ Popcorn Festival runs Labor Day weekend, and this year they'll have a three-on-three basketball tournament. It'll happen Saturday, September 5th. There will be age groups 4th to 6th grade, 7th through 8th grade. 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Format is double elimination. Again, that is going to be a lot of fun coming up Labor Day weekend. The Sarah Bush Lincoln KZ Clinic has their school sports physicals coming up Tuesday, August 4th, 1 to 4:30. 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

0: On Monday night at 5, enjoy harness racing. Tuesday night at 7, it's Ag Olympics. 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And at 8 o'clock, they'll have Octane in the Cattle Barn and Beer Tent. Free admission to the grounds all week. 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For more information, go to edgarcountyfair.com or you can check them out on Facebook, Edgar County Fair. 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

is Steven Tyler and Aerosmith, Love in an Elevator, Magic Kids 105.9, 748 on a Monday morning. I'm Joey O, coming to you live from the Central State Construction Studio on Archer Avenue in downtown Marshall. 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Sunny skies, high near 87. Tonight, clear, low down to 69.

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3: 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It is 7:51 at Magic Hits 105.9, playing the Wheel of Jack on this Monday morning. We stay right here in Marshall. Actually, we're not going anywhere, but right here in Marshall. Please tell me welcome to the show. It is Wendy Wittenmeyer. Wendy, how you doing this morning?
4: Pretty good. How about you?
3: Doing well. So, Wendy, you tell me this is your first time ever playing the Wheel of Jack?
4: Yeah, it is.
3: All right. Well, let's see if we can't have some beginner's luck, Wendy, today. Anywhere from $10 all the way up to $1,000 could be yours. Wendy, to get the wheel spinning this morning, say this for me. I want to win the big jack.
4: I want to win the big jack.
3: There we go. Wendy Wittenmeyer, a first-time contestant on the Wheel of Jack this morning. Come on, let's go. Let's go big. Let's go big for Wendy right here on this first spin.
5: The Wheel of Jack says $10.
3: Anybody 10. I wanted a 50 or 100 on that first spin for you, Wendy, but you did get $10 on your first spin. Here are your options. You can keep the anybody 10, or we can spin the wheel again. It lands on 10 again. You are a $100 winner now. It doesn't land on 10 the second time around, Wendy. No money today, but I do qualify you for the $200 second chance drawing that comes up at the end of August. So, Wendy, you have $10. You want to keep the 10, or do you want to spin the wheel again and go?
4: I say spin it.
3: You want to spin it. Say it again. I want to win the big jack.
4: I want to win the big jack.
3: Here we go. We need another 10 for $100 this morning for Wendy Wittenmeyer. Here we go. Come on. Give us another 10.
5: The Wheel of Jack says $50.
3: Wendy. Oh, we came up short this morning in our quest for $100. Not all is lost, though, Wendy. I do have you qualified for the $200 second chance drawing that comes up at the end of August. Wendy, appreciate you listening. Appreciate you playing. Have a great day, okay?
4: You too. Thank you so much.
3: Thank you. Right now, Van Morrison and Brown Eyed Girl.

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0: That is the Eagles and Take It Easy. Match Kids 105.9. Joey O on a Monday morning. Coming up later this hour, the Holiday World Ticket Song of the Day giveaway. 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

0: That is Deep Blue Something, Breakfast at Tiffany's, Magic Kids 105.9819 at WMMC Radio. I'm Joey O, the Queen of Heartstrong at the Paris American Legion. 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
1: It's the week you've been waiting for, the Edgar County Fair, July 18th through the 25th at the Paris Fairgrounds. Kick things off Saturday night the 18th with country star Dylan Scott. He'll be joined by Blake Whiten, and the beer tent will be there. 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

10U All-Stars. For the first time in league history yesterday, they captured the district title right here at Ray Forsythe Field, knocking off Paris 11-1. They'll now play in the state tournament this Friday at Roseland Little League in Chicago. Good luck to Coach Wakefield, Coach Schneider, Coach Bashir, and the 10-year-old All-Stars. Right now, you too.

0: That is Casey and the Sunshine Band and Boogie Shoes. 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

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Today, sunny skies, hot, high near 87. Tonight, clear, low down to around 67. Tomorrow, Tuesday, sunny, hot, high near 90. Right now, sunny, beautiful, 75 degrees. It's Billy Joel.

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0: You shook me all night long, and thank you for that. It makes Monday a little bit easier. Touch of AC/DC with Jay Coffey. Got some things you might want to know. Sad news, Jurassic Park star Sam Neill passed away today. Sam was 78. Taylor Swift and Travis Kelce's massive wedding at Madison Square Garden is estimated to have cost $30 million. Two-time Oscar winner Anthony Hopkins released his first classical music single on Friday after signing a recording deal as a composer. Well, it's National French Fries Day. French fries are the most popular food ordered in America. American restaurants, and Harrison Ford turns 84 today and looking good.
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1: Sometimes misattributed to Prince, but that is Ready for the World, coming off their self-titled album out of 1985 and a big chart topper, Oh Sheila. Jay Coffey, take a look at the weekend box office. Well, Disney's live-action Moana, which stars Dwayne Johnson, the reimagining of the original 2016 animated feature, opened at the box office with $45 million for that number one spot. Well, after kicking off its box office run last week, Minions and Monsters provided family competition for Moana and took a second-place finish, taking third place is Disney's Toy Story 5, also opening up in wide releases Evil Dead Burn, which took the number four spot, and Young Washington rounded out the top five.
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0: The 49th biggest hit in the U.S. in 1978 came from Heatwave and the Groove Line. Jay Coffey, so listen, whenever you want to feel instantly happy, just quack like a duck. That's right, research has proven that the sound of the letter K makes people laugh. What's more, the word quack forces the muscles of your face into a smile, and that triggers happy feelings thanks to facial feedback.
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2: 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The heat is back. Sunny and a high 90 today. Clear 67 the low tonight. Mostly sunny, hot and humid. The high around 90 for tomorrow. And that's your forecast from Magic Hits 105.9.
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0: take. And we take. And we take some more. But, you know, we give a lot more than we take by playing your favorite songs.
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0: Well, there's a voice that's going to be missed. The great Bonnie Tyler in Total Eclipse of the Heart. Hey, this is Jay Coffey. So a psychologist says if you rehearse conversations in your head before they happen, well, you likely have these traits. 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

0: Don Henley's The Heart of the Matter. The song was co-written by Don. Also, Tom Petty's lead guitarist Mike Campbell and J.D. Souther for Don's album The End of the Innocents. Jay Coffey, so Prime Video renewed the epic biblical drama House of David for Season 3. Now, Season 1, which captivated more than 40 million viewers, is now streaming on Wonder Project and Prime Video alongside Season 2. A purely American group that was formed in London is today's featured band on the Daily Double Play.
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0: We complete today's Daily Double Play with Ventura Highway from 1972 by America, released off of their second album, Homecoming. It was written by Dewey Bunnell, and the song contains the phrase Purple Rain, later the title of the 1984 song from Prince, who apparently got the title directly from Ventura Highway. And Sister Golden Hair got us underway from their fifth album, Hearts. That was their second number one hit, coming out in 1975. The song was written by Jerry Beckley, who I said there was no actual Sister Golden Hair.
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2: Valley with the forecast for Bull and Fuel Oil and Propane. The

0: Heat is back, sunny and a high 90 today. Clear, 67 the low tonight. Mostly sunny, hot and humid, the high around 90 for tomorrow. And that's your forecast from Magic Hits 105.9.
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1: 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You'll hear the songs you love and the stories behind them. It's live, it's laid back, and there's always a few.

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0: Such an awesome song from Heart coming out in 1982. What About Love? They get some help on background vocals from Gracie Slick and Mickey Thomas of the Starship. Hey, this is Jay Covey. 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Apparently, horizontal eye movements are thought to help interaction between the two hemispheres of the brain. 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

0: was a bit unusual for Tom Petty and the Heartbreakers to use a synthesizer, but a big hit, You Got Lucky. Jay Coffey, So the Gentleman has its return date set. Theo James returns as Eddie, a.k.a. the Duke, and this time he's back with a new sense of ambition. To grow the empire, he extends his reach across borders, taking on the Italian mafia. Season 2 of The Gentleman launches September the 3rd on Netflix.
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0: Palladium, the most awesome Marvin Gaye, a big hit for Marvin and Got to Give It Up. Hey, this is Jay Coffey, and did you know that back in the 1970s, checking the mail was something that around 87% of us did right when we got home from work. Today, only about 45% of us do it. 16.1% of males are left-handed, while only about 13.8% of females are. Someone will tailgate over 72% of drivers today, and volunteers who took a short-term memory test and then walked in a park for an hour recall 20% more.
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2: Forecast for Bullen Fuel Oil and Propane. The heat is back. Sunny and a high 90 today. Clear, 67 the low tonight. Mostly sunny, hot and humid. The high around 90 for tomorrow. And that's your forecast from Magic Hits 105.9.
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We certainly got the beat and we got the hits. Hey, this is Jay Coffey, and just minutes away, apparently it is never too late to stop being a slug. I'll tell you all about this coming up in just a few.

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0: From that album, Around the World in a Day, got my raspberry beret on and looking good. Hey, this is Jay Coffey serving up some Prince, and apparently it's never too late to stop being a slug. Now, according to the American Journal of Medicine, a study reports that middle-aged people who quit smoking, started exercising, and eating better, within 4 years, the late starters caught up to those who had good habits their whole life. Good news. 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

0: Phil Collins, rolling back the calendar to summertime, 1990 from his album, but seriously, a huge hit for Phil, and Something Happened on the Way to Heaven. Jay Coffey, so Prime Video released the official trailer for the highly anticipated action comedy Ride or Die, which stars the incredibly talented Octavia Spencer and Hannah Winningham. Now, the fast-paced series will debut all 8 episodes coming up this Wednesday on Prime Video.
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0: Donna Summer getting some very tasty guitar action work from Jeff Skunk Baxter on Hot Stuff out of 1979. Jay Coffey, so apparently whenever we lose our TV remote, there is a 49% chance it is between the couch cushions. Now, most lost remotes turn up in the couch cushions about half the time. The rest of the time, well, they're finally located in the bathroom, a dresser drawer, in the refrigerator or freezer, or even outside or in the car. Now, the study also found that 1 in 5 Americans owns a device that cannot be operated due to a lost remote.
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0: and they have carbonless forms. The Printers, Inc. on the south side of the Courthouse Square in Paris is open 8:30 till 5 Monday through Friday. The Printers, Inc. in Paris.
1: Soybeans and corn are up. Cattle are mostly higher. Hogs are mostly lower. Hello, I'm Megan Grebner with your commodity market update on Brownfield. You better build bigger bins. It's just a suggestion, but regardless, be ready to maximize your per acre profits with MX Series corn by Stein. Stein has yield. Soybeans are higher on fund and technical buying. The market has been watching weather as the forecast looks to be hot and dry. The USDA will update its crop conditions this afternoon. August beans up 9 1/4 at 1201. September beans up 8 3/4 at 1190. Corn is up on fund and technical buying. There's hot and dry weather in the forecast heading into key crop development times. The trade's looking ahead to this afternoon's conditions update from the USDA. September corn is up 3 3/4 at 443 1/4. December corn is up 5 1/4 at 466 1/4. The wheat complex is mixed. Harvested acres are at a 56-year low, but demand has also pulled back. The trade's watching geopolitical issues in the Black Sea regions. In Chicago, September wheat down 3 at 637 1/4. December wheat's down 2 1/4 at 652 1/4. In Kansas City, September wheat is down 9 at 667 1/4. And in Minneapolis, September wheat is down 1/4 at 652 1/4. Live and feeder cattle are mostly higher, optimistic ahead of the week's direct business. Box beef is lower at midday. August lives up 75 at 231.30. December lives up 55 at 230.82. August feeder cattle are $1.50 higher at 356.10. Hogs are mostly lower on spread trade and demand uncertainty. Butcher hog prices at the Midwest cash markets were down $1. August lean hogs down 20 at 98.80. October lean hogs are down 42 at 84.65. I'm Megan Grebner, Brownfield Ag News.
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0: Hits 105.9 WMMC, the best of the 70s, 80s, or 90s. Jimmy Cliff, and I can see clearly now. Hello, how you doing? Hot Monday going for us to kick off the week. Wow. 84 now, feels like 97. It's going to stay pretty warm the rest of the week. Well, you know, hey, it is July, right? Coming up this afternoon, your shot to spin the wheel of Jack, maybe win $1,000. I've got plenty of your favorite music on the way and a few interesting things going on here in the Valley to tell you about. So stick around, spend your afternoon here with us.
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0: 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The Rhythmics and Sweet Dreams are made of these. All right, kids, get ready. There's a big fun thing coming up on Friday, July 31st. It's the Marshall Chamber of Commerce and their Lemonade Stand Contest. It's going on Friday the 31st at the Marshall Farmers Market, 6 to 7:30. Make your lemonade, whatever you want to do. You have to provide samples to the judges. And if you want to do something different and come up with your own unique flavor of lemonade, put your own little special twist on it, you're encouraged to do that too. If you want to know more, get a hold of the Marshall Chamber.
1: 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The Edgar

0: The week you've been waiting for, the Edgar County Fair, July 18th through the 25th at the Paris Fairgrounds. 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He'll be joined by Blake Whiten, and the beer tent will be there. 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

Magic Hits 105.9 WMMC, the very best of the 70s, 80s, and 90s. So Frank's Hot Sauce, have you seen the ads for that stuff on TV? How well will it go on your car? Interested? I'll tell you about it coming up.

0: Kids 105.9 WMMC, the best of the 70s, 80s, and 90s rock set. And it must have been love. You ever see those road signs, you know, when the road crews are out painting lines on the road, say, hey, be careful, don't drive through the paint and all that. You ever think about driving through hot sauce? What would that do to your car? 40,000 pounds of Frank's hot sauce was spilled in Ohio last week during the heat wave that got over 100 degrees. The sauce started leaking as the truck full of the stuff traveled north and just kept dripping and pouring it all over the road. The EPA was called in and used containment pools and hazmat materials to contain the hot sauce because it was an environmental event. The incident drew a lot of humor from the locals over there. One thing, though, some folks drove through it. And one guy's actually saying, hey, my car was torn up. He spent over $30 on car washes, and the stuff wouldn't come on. Hey, Frank's hot sauce. I put that on everything.
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0: 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Coming up this afternoon at about 3:10, we've got today's Lost Classic, and it's from a former Beatle and the King of Pop. And it's a big song. Do you know the story behind it? You don't hear it quite as much anymore as you used to, but today's classic is coming up at about 3:10. Keep it here on Magic Hits.
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Not bad. Illinois lottery's up to just over $9 million. 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

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Believe it or not, Anne Murray wanted to record this song. She thought it was great. Okay, she went to her producers, was ready to do it, and they said, nah, we don't think this is going to be a hit. Really? Bonnie Raitt did, and she made it a hit. Here's something to talk about on Magic Hits 105.9.

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The album was Rebel Yell, big hit for Billy Idol, but this song was a little different on it. As a matter of fact, he got the name for this song from a French horror movie from back around 1960 or so. Eyes Without a Face, Billy Idol on Magic Hits 105.9 WMMC.

0: 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You can do magic. Coming up Friday night, it's the Summer Concert Series at the Casey Central Park. And coming up Friday, it'll be Max Herrmann and the Little Truckers. You are encouraged to stop by, grab your spot on the lawn, and get ready for a fun time Friday night.
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0: 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In Sync and Tear It at My Heart. So are you following the World Cup anymore now that America's not involved? I know I'm not really paying that much attention to it now. I was when America was involved, not so much. Still, though, a lot of us tend to think we could do what they do. Okay, how about you? Could you convert a kick as well as a World Cup goalkeeper? Over a quarter of Americans say they could. I'm thinking, talk about overconfidence.
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0: Kits 105.9 WMMC Downtown Train. That is Rod Stewart, 243. How you doing? Frank Rush here. Sun is shining bright. It's a nice warm day, and it's going to get even warmer as the week goes on, up into the 90s pretty much all week. But, well, it's summer. What do you expect? Let me give you a chance to win some money. Let's do the Wheel of Jack. 217-826-8017 is the number. 217-826-8017. 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
2: 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And to the phones we go, going to KZ. Ruby Drummond joins us. Ruby, how you doing today?
3: I'm doing fine.
2: All right. You want to play the Wheel of Jack?
3: I sure do.
2: Well, tell me you want to win the Big Jack, and let's just see what we can do today, okay?
3: I want to win the Big Jack.
2: All right. Let's see here. Well, I got to get my... this thing's not going to work today. Let me try this one more time, and I will hit the button, and let's see here. And there we go. Computers and making life better. Sure. Ruby, let's keep our fingers crossed. Let's hope you can score some money today.
3: Perfect.
2: Let's see what we can do. Where's it going to stop?
4: The Wheel of Jack says... $50.
2: You got $50 on your first spin, Ruby. So now here's where the decision making comes in. You can go ahead and keep the $50, or you can gamble that $50 by betting $50 that you just won, that you can spin the wheel one more time and land on 50 again. And if you do that, it'll turn into $500. And of course, if you don't land on 50 again, well, then it'll turn into zero. So Ruby, what would you like to do? Keep your 50 or go for more?
3: I like to keep the 50.
2: You want to keep it. All right. Well, let's find out, though, if you would have gambled, I wonder what would have happened. Now, this doesn't count, but you got your $50. It's all locked in. So there you go. But what would have happened if you'd have gambled again? As the wheel goes around, what would it have landed on?
4: The Wheel of Jack says $20.
2: Ruby, you're pretty smart because you'd have lost everything. Instead, you got $50 coming your way, okay?
3: Thanks a lot. I could use it.
2: Ruby, thank you very much for listening. Thank you very much for playing. And don't forget, you know, you can wait a while before you call back and play again. Now, for everybody else, tomorrow morning, be listening. Joey will tell you when to call in and win. And maybe you could score some money from Magic Hits.

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How you doing? Monday afternoon, Frank Rush here. It's a hot one today, and it's going to be that way pretty much all week. I don't know about you. I know the French maybe don't care for air conditioning. I love it. Here's Cool in the Gang on Magic Hits 105.9.

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1: 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Today's Lost Classic is up next. A former Beatle, the King of Pop, team up. What's the classic? Stick around.
2: It's the week you've been waiting for. The Edgar County Fair. 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
8: 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In both instances, one of the performers had to testify in court, which was decided in favor of Michael Jackson and his record label. The song was written by Jackson and co-produced by Quincy Jones, got all the way up to number two here in the States. While writing the song, The Girl Is Mine, Michael said he was actually watching cartoons with his co-singer on this, Paul McCartney. He said they had a blast. He said he woke up in the middle of the night with the idea for the song, made a quick note of what he heard in his head, then went on. Jackson said the recording of The Girl of Mine is one of the most enjoyable moments he ever had in the studio. And it wasn't just Michael Jackson and Paul McCartney, because the band Toto played a big role in this song, too. David Page, who played on piano, Jeff Porcaro was on drums, Steve Lukather played guitar, Steve Porcaro also did the synthesizer programming. Today's Lost Classic on Magic Hits 105.9 WMMC. Michael Jackson, Paul McCartney, The Girl Is Mine on Magic Hits 105.9 WMMC.

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It's another warmer today, going to be in the low 90s all the rest of the week. Give you a quick check of your weather forecast coming up here to P right now. 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

0: 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The Alan Parsons Project, High in the Sky. Coming up a week from today, from 2 till 6 at Harlan Hall in downtown Marshall, the Clark County Optimist Club having their blood drive. Again, 2 to 6, Harlan Hall, a week from today. It'll help raise a little bit of free blood for the American Red Cross, and we all know that is giving the gift of life.
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1: 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Clear and 64 tonight. More of the same the rest of the week. Mostly sunny, hot, and humid. 91 tomorrow, 91 again on Wednesday. Right now, 88, and it feels like 95. The soundtrack to

0: 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Soft Sell, the remake of the old Supremes tune with a different twist to it, that's for sure. That is Tainted Love. Coming up on Thursday, the Young Adult Book Club at the Martinsville Public Library for 7th through 12th graders. They'll be meeting between 6 and 7.
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0: MMC. That's the Rembrandt, just the way it is. So you ever see the running of the bulls going in Spain? You ever think, well, I'd like to try that? No, you wouldn't. No, unless having a horn of a bull rammed through you sounds like something fun. There was a runner that was gored in the face Saturday as six bulls accompanying steers charging through Pamplona's narrow cobblestone streets. 2.5 minutes, 957-yard run from the pin to the bull ring, and a lot of folks got knocked down, and one guy got gored in the face by a black bull. 12 others required medical treatment. Somehow, I just don't quite understand what running in front of a charging bull. Where did that ever get to be a good idea?
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0: 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Pat Benatar and Shadows of the Night. What makes today so special? It is Barbershop Music Appreciation Day, and I do appreciate the fact that you can put four and five people up there, and they can all stay in perfect harmony doing barbershop stuff. Now, I do good to hum along in the car, but like that? Yeah, I don't think so. Embrace your geekness day. If you're a geek, today's your day. Gruntled Workers Day. Are you a gruntled worker? I think we've all been that way once or twice. International Rock Day, maybe a pet rock. Did you have one of those in the 70s? My wife did. I never did. National Beans and Frank Day and National French Fry Day. Mm-mm-mm.
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1: 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It'll be on Saturday the 18th from 8 to 11. 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The Lemonade Stand Contest is coming up on the 31st on the Courthouse Square from 6 to 7:30. 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Regular lemonade, you want to get creative and come up with a few twists on the old flavor? By all means, go right ahead. If you'd like to know more, get a hold of the Marshall Chamber. 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Tonight, clear and 64, mostly sunny, hot, humid, 91. Tomorrow, right now, it is 86, feels like 93.

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1: 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The Martinsville Public Library having their adult, young adult book club coming up on Thursday from 6 till 7 o'clock. It's for 7th through 12th graders. And this Friday at the John Krause Music Center, it'll be the summer concert series at Casey Central Park. This Friday will be Max Heerman and the Little Truckers. So be sure to stop by and be entertained by a bunch of good musicians. Your Wabash Valley weather forecast tonight from Bowen Trucks and Tires. Clear in 64, mostly sunny, hot, humid tomorrow, 91. Right now it is 86. 84.

0: Magic Hits 105.9 WMMC, the best of the 70s, 80s, and 90s. Sir Elton John, Don't Let the Sun Go Down on Me. It is 4:22. How you doing? Monday with Frank. Good to have you along. Hey, coming up tomorrow, we are doing a contest called The Song of the Day. Have you heard it yet? Here's what we do. We tell you, and it's like I'm going to do right here, is tell you what song we're going to play tomorrow and during what hour. And if you are the first person in when you hear that song, you will score a family four-pack of tickets to Holiday World and Splash and Safari. Interested? Yeah, a lot of people are. A lot of people are trying to get in on this. So you could win and have a little bit of a family vacation on us. Now, here is the deal, though. You do have to be able to come to the station and pick it up. And no slam against the post office, but we want to make sure that they actually get to you in, you know, an amount of time that you can actually use them. So if you come here and get them, then you'll know you've got them. You're not waiting around for them to get delivered. So here we go. Tomorrow afternoon, 2 o'clock, you're going to be listening for Hall & Oates, Private Eyes. When you hear that, be the first one in, and you could score a family four-pack of tickets to Holiday World and Splash and Safari. 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All right, a lot of folks are trying on this, so again, tomorrow, 2 o'clock hour, Hall & Oates and Private Eyes. That's what you're listed for. That's the song of the day tomorrow. 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

0: Community news for the Paris area being brought to you by Prospect Bank here on Magic Hits 105.9. Coming up on Wednesday, the Paris American Legion, of course, always having their Queen of Hearts drawing. It's at 7 o'clock this week. Nobody's won in a while, so the jackpot just keeps getting bigger. How would you like a part of $161,354? Who wouldn't, right? So, stop by Wednesday, 7 o'clock, so they do the drawing. So, get your tickets, and maybe you will score some money. Coming up this week at Twin Lakes Park, it's Music in the Park. It happens every week this Thursday from 6:30 till 9. It's a big variety band. Rolling Thunder is what they're called. They're a good band, and they will be playing 6:30 to 9, Twin Lakes Park, Music in the Park. Again, they're kind of a variety band. Looking for a change in career? You want to help people? Well, why not become an EMT? Horizon Health will show you how. The class begins on September 1st, but you do have to get registered by August 1st, so time is running out. So if you want to get a part of this, get a hold of Horizon Health. Now, the course will last for 20 weeks. It'll meet twice a week on Mondays and Thursday evenings from 5 till 9. So if you'd like to know more about this, then all you have to do is just get a hold of Horizon Health. Your Wabash Valley weather forecast for Bolin Trucks and Tires tonight, clear in 64. The rest of the week, going to stay hot and sticky, mostly sunny, humid 91 tomorrow, 66 tomorrow night, and then on Wednesday, look for high again, around 91. So low 90s pretty much the rest of the week. Right now, though, the sun is shining bright. It is 86, and it feels like 93.
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Magic Hits 105.9 WMMC. It's the afternoon traffic jam brought to you by Owen Ford in Marshall. How would you like to see these guys in concert? They're going to be at Ruoff Music Center in Indianapolis coming up Friday night. So why not grab your tickets and go? Here's Black Crowes.

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It's the afternoon traffic jam, 45 minutes of nonstop favorites as you head home from Arkall, brought to you by the fine folks at Owen Ford. And by the way, if you're looking for new wheels, that's a good place to go. Look, coming up tomorrow, your chance to win Holiday World tickets. 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That's what you're listening for. 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

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It's the afternoon traffic jam from Owen Ford. 445, I'm Frank Brush. Good to have you along today. Plenty of favorites for you to sing along with as you head home from work and crank up the AC.

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It's the afternoon traffic jam brought to you by Owen Ford and Marshall. Looking for some new wheels, maybe some with a good air conditioner. Check out Owen Ford and Marshall. Here's Paul Davis.

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0: Electric Avenue, so plug in there. I'm John Summers. Everybody has watched at one time or another this TV show that's been on for 27 seasons, Law & Order SVU, and wondering why Ice-T was only in a kind of a part-time role last year. Well, that was so that they could free up enough money to bring back Kelly Giddish, who has been on the show, and a thing that Ice-T says he has no problem with. Next year, season 28, he'll be in every episode. So if you're a fan, yeah, not to worry. 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
4: Your Wabash Valley weather forecast from J. Jed Reynolds for Tuesday. Mostly sunny, hot and humid, the high 91. Humid, clear, and 66 Tuesday night. For Wednesday, mostly sunny, continued humid, with a high of 91. And that's your forecast for Magic Hits, 105.9.
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0: Brian Adams did the summer 69, a little air guitar practice. 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

0: Just a little more cowbell on a Monday. Lowrider, it is Warren. I'm John Summers, and okay, maybe the world is the way it is because we just can't hear each other. We can't hear each other, literally. Over a billion young people are at risk of permanent hearing loss from unsafe listening habits. Nearly a quarter of them regularly cranking up volumes to dangerous levels. Even at lower volumes, the damage accumulates. And research shows that traffic noise at just 40 decibels, the level of a quiet library, hurts concentration and your brain's ability to work. I think that's what they're trying to say. Possibly.
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0: Let's switch places. We're you. And you're us. What song are you going to play next? 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

0: Well, quite frankly, people are stealing stuff. 27% of self-checkout users have purposefully taken an item without scanning it. 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But 36% of users admit they've accidentally left with an unscanned item. So there's that. 2026 NFL Flag Championships, presented by Toyota, are headed to Westfield, Indiana. 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
6: Your Wabash Valley weather forecast from J. Jed Reynolds for Tuesday. Mostly sunny, hot and humid, the high 91. Humid, clear, and 66 Tuesday night. For Wednesday, mostly sunny, continued humid, with a high of 91. And that's your forecast for Magic Hits, 105.9. 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

0: Only the good die young, Billy Joel, the big biopic coming out from his pre-fame days. Billy says he's not down with it. He said, don't go see it. Interestingly enough.
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0: 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It's actual science. How about that?
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0: Life in the Fast Lane, Eagles. Yeah, I'd like to give that a try. The Life in the Fast Lane thing. Need motivation to exercise? Well, how about this? More money. People who exercise three or more times a week earn nearly 10% more than those who do not. Now, apparently, staying active improves your brain function. Your mood increases your energy, which adds up to more productivity. So, yeah, exercise, make money. Kinda.
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